0: package.
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0: Shit.
1: You might as well go gay or something, cause he act like a bitch. You used to be hard on these niggas, why you acting soft? You keep on letting them do you like that.

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0: Bang!
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0: 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I said that, didn't I?
1: Yeah, but that's not acting.
0: Yes, it is.

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0: PCP, benzcyclidine, is made or cooked mostly from chemicals that can be bought right over the counter. When smoked on marijuana or tobacco, it produces a violent high.
1: The PCP game continues 24 hours a day. Undercover cops make drug buys at one of several open-air markets. But as one detective put it, it's like killing dandelions out here. You pluck one, and 10 more grow on that spot.

Everything's white fish on the coast of the Caribbean. My life is a film. Hero and villain, I'm playing both in a script worthy of Spielberg or Christopher Nolan. Reading the constant overachieving. I know I ain't as rich as them people with old money, but I didn't know money. They mocked me online for speaking up on all of our issues and being vocal with the shit that I see on socials. But how can I stay silent when I'm out in Barbados, white people mistreating locals. The villa in Jamaica by its own by the Chinese. Head to the right beach and they're charging us 5 each. They say the Caribbean paradise, like why leave? But how can I be silent when there's blood on the pine trees? Most of us would sacrifice our soul for the right fees. Before I find love, I'm just praying I find peace. Before I find love, I'm just praying I find peace. You know what I believe? I don't know if I handled it well. It's fuck Coca-Cola, did I stop drinking Fanta as well? I can see the blood on the lyrics I write for myself. I cried about slavery, then went to Dubai with my girl. Surely I ain't part of the problem, I lied to myself. Jewels that my people died for are a sign of my wealth. My work is a physical weight on my life and my health. The last couple years feel like I've been inside on a shelf. I just phoned Cench and I said you inspired myself. I don't feel a spot of jealousy inside of myself. But when I'm all alone, I won't lie, I question myself. Am I self-destructive? Am I doing the best for myself? I know I love music, but I question the rest of myself. Like, why don't you post pictures? Why don't you drop music? Or why not do something but sitting and stressing yourself? 10 years I've been in the game and I won't lie, it's getting difficult. This shit used to be spiritual. We don't need no commentators, we can leave that to the sports. Just listen to the music, why do you need somebody's thoughts? And some of it constructive, but the most of it is forced. And why are we counting the numbers? How the music make you feel?

friends and killing a conversation. All them people told me, keep grinding, be patient. It's weird being famous, trying to navigate the spaces. Feel like a celebrity, but you ain't on the A-list. And you never drop, so you ain't really on a playlist. But your fans love you, you can see it on their faces. America feels so close that you can taste it. 2017 was trying to make it to the Rangers. 2025, I'm trying to make it to the Grangers. How do I explain me and my soulmate are strangers that we've already met and I've known her for ages? How do I explain? Because I'm running out of pages. How do I explain South London and its dangers? Can't recall the last time that we was all together, but all I can remember, the Olympics was in Beijing. Moved to Dubai, that's for the taxes that they take in. Or moved to Qatar, feel the breeze on the beach. But how can I explain to my kids that it's fake win? Free but I'm broke, have me feeling like I'm caged in. How do I explain? £2 got you 8 wings. How do I explain? My ops lost but we ain't win. Girls I'm around had surgery on their hips. How do I explain that I love her the way she is? How do I explain my feelings of having kids? That it wasn't what it was, but it is what it is. How do I explain my niggas are in the hood and they don't ask for nothing even though they know they could? Cause they rather trap, rob and get it on their own. How do I explain these messages on my phone? I just gotta call my girl sitting in the car and it says Serge, but Serge with us in the car. I know I might sound like a villain from afar. How do I explain that my mechanic is a chick? Or why is she calling me when I don't even own a whip? Because my license is revoked. I mean, how do I explain that I don't want to heal because my identity is pain? How do I explain? I mean, how do I explain? I went and hit the streets because I didn't want a boss. I ended up at work, I was barely getting paid for someone that was 2 years above me in my age. I didn't even find it strange. I mean, how do I explain?

miles from Marseille, I'm in Miraval. 4 years, 17 days, I ain't been around. I can't lie, it even shocks me that I'm still around. I can't lie, it even shocks me how I'm living now. Staring at this Rachel Jones pain and I'm sitting down. The last thing I drew was a weapon, I'm living wild. Turned 27, but I feel like I'm still a child. In this house out in central London, I can barely afford. 6 months sober and I feel like I'm Dave again. Drinking all my pain and my sorrows away again. I got withdrawal symptoms, but they happen at ATMs. Next 2 years, I'll be looking at ATMs. Who's the best artist in the world? I'm saying Thames. Maybe James Blake or Jim on the day, depends. 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Yeah.

0: Yo, my boy, it's Josiah, what are you saying? 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More life, my guy. 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What are you saying, though, bro? I know you got space for one of them 8-minute, 9-minute chats to give man a shout out. 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Love.
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0: 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A Gen 5 and a razor blade. Shaping up a 36 watt, my jewels tailor made. 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Product of the dope game. 38 Harbor Road, came from the PJs. Now I'm thinking PJs. 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

0: 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Love you so much. Okay?
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I'm from Hot Block, bitch, we don't got no big homies. 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

friend. 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
1: 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Flight 1015, straight to the paper and away from a hater. 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
1: Is
0: Let's go.
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2: Tobey Maguire got bit by a spider, but see, me, it was a goat. If you want space, I hope you take your helmet off soon as you get up to Venus and choke. Even while sleeping, be thinking so woke. White Cartiers, all I'm seeing is dope. My city Leia and I'm Obi-Wan, got a mission to pass, I just might be the hope. Tobey Maguire got bit by a spider, but see, me, it was a goat. If you want space, I hope you take your helmet off soon as you get up to Venus and choke. Even while sleeping, be thinking so woke. White Cartiers, all I'm seeing is dope. My city Leia and I'm Obi-Wan, got a mission to pass, I just might be the hope. No Espanol, I'm allergic to Rojo and legally blind. All I'm seeing is go. D to the A, there and back. If we ride with the Drake, can't smoke from the T to the O. Up then the bitch, you can keep what you up. Granny told me, boy, you reap what you sow. 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Said he on the run, glued his feet to the flow. Up in my Tesla, I'm rolling up extras. I stopped at Valero, think I should quit smoking. Life is a gamble, and I'm playing slots. Pull it down, close my eyes, and I pray I win tokens. All walk, no pop, how we drop. You can come and take a baby sip, still taste the disposal. 101, sitting around the stars, double R, finna race. Hit the rave like a spaceship is floating. All this drip, think I'm below sea level. Cut your own wrist off with that weak bezel. Ride around with the Iron Giant, making me mad. Watch Unk break a rock down to three pebbles. Bam bam, down three, hit the grand slam. Four pockets full, fully switch, go wham wham. Pants cramp, pull it out, count it to my hands cramp. Road DSM on the beach, not a sand stamp.
1: Boy. 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
1: 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I got an 80 on. Why you kissing ass to that nigga you be hating on? Got certain accounts just for money growth, and I don't even gotta do shit but just make more. 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Bust them shits open, then we right back on the road. Sweatpants count a quarter million on the fucking floor.
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What else?

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1: Where we at with it, eh? 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
1: The panic door under the AP, the urine store out in the way. 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
2: 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I ran for my life.

had a GED. 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
2: 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I mean, that's what it's about. 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
1: 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What up?

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1: This is your brain on drugs.
0: Dead or alive, I caught you slipping. 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Hip hip hooray, blood's leaking out the skies. Hip hip hooray, would you believe him if he died? Doom and lace gone, viruses she denied. Planet of the apes, y'all dehumanized. Dynasty selling me $6.99. Liars, you telling me everything's mine. 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Half up front and the rest when I duck. 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Signed your life away. And now you shall buy the books.
2: Todas as noites lendo.
0: So let's dance.
2: Seu sorriso vem e vai.
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0: Yuck, so who's nominated for the best roll blunts? And who wore the mask pulling game show stunts? I came to make you rap inspired generations. I came to make you trap, don't be blaming me for none. I came to make celebrity integrity you want. A piece of this, a piece of that, call me when they taunt. A little slice of pie to make you hungry, I jumped. The monkey in the room, the history, I know it don't consume me and you boo. 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I know to play the game with you, how could I refuse? So let's dance.
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I got an uncle on my mom's side, we was close. He used to hustle part-time but started shooting dope. And that's the first step, just do the addition. 12 more steps, now we dealing with addiction. 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

drip, there's no remorse left. 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

0: American Burger, il rap americano selezionato ogni settimana dalla nostra redazione.
1: Don't nobody know the definition of G-code or the streets. 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
1: You don't want this one.
2: Oh yeah, this
3: is too strong.
1: You don't want this one.
4: Roll up.
3: Why? It's got PCP or something in
1: there?
4: We just dip
1: formaldehyde. It's called Sherm.
3: I'm used to the shit you smoke in Ukraine or Jamaica, which is, you know, very mellow.
4: Those
3: and,
4: are two very, very weird places.
1: Ukraine, Jamaica.
4: In Ukraine or Jamaica.
1: That's Ukraine, Jamaica.
4: That's
1: right
4: mad random.
3: Well, they both have natural mellow stuff. Because now in
1: very similar to Ukraine and Jamaica.
3: Well, actually, believe it or not, they've got similar weed.
0: Exactly.
3: No, I was in Jamaica for a week, first week in January.
4: Hedonism.
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1: Shooters with me, cross the line, we get them gone.
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3: Facts.
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0: 1 million views ain't famous.
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0: Can't wait till I'm on
1: Central C.
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1: Where we at, B? 2A, 2C, 7, 7, 7, 7, 7, 7, 7, 7, 7, 7, 7, 7, 7, 7, 7, 7, 7, 7, 7, 7, 7, 7, 7, 7, 7, 7, 7, 7, 7, 7, 7, 7, 7, 7, 7, 7, 7, 7, 7, 7, 7, 7, 7, 7, 7, 7, 7, 7, 7, 7, 7, 7, 7, 7, 7, 7, 7, 7, 7, 7, 7, 7, 7, 7, 7, 7, 7, 7, 7, 7, 7, 7, 7, 7, 7, 7, 7, 7, 7, 7, 7, 7, 7, 7, 7, 7, 7, 7, 7, 7, 7, 7, 7, 7, 7, 7, 7, 7, 7, 7, 7, 7, 7, 7, 7, 7, 7, 7, 7, 7, 7, 7, 7, 7, 7, 7, 7, 7, 7, 7, 7,

In my choppy, little nephew chipping shit or turn a nigga to a hot top. 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
1: Say Mike, sometimes it's painful to relive the past. 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
2: I just don't reach to be reached.